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1: Skies will be mostly cloudy tonight with a 30% chance of showers and storms. Overnight lows will drop to 65. For Friday, we're partly sunny with a 30% chance of showers and a high of 83. Partly sunny with that 30% chance of rain sticking around for Saturday. Highs will make it in the low 80s. Lower 80s again for Sunday with a 30% chance of rain. I'm WSBT 22 meteorologist Abby Wepler.

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1: Southwest Michigan weather.
2: Skies will be mostly cloudy tonight with a 30% chance of showers and storms. Overnight lows will drop to 65. For Friday, we're partly sunny with a 30% chance of showers and a high of 83. Partly sunny with that 30% chance of rain sticking around for Saturday. Highs will make it in the low 80s. Lower 80s again for Sunday with a 30% chance of rain. I'm WSBT 22 meteorologist Abby Wepler.

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1: Southwest Michigan weather.
2: Skies will be mostly cloudy tonight with a 30% chance of showers and storms. Overnight lows will drop to 65. For Friday, we're partly sunny with a 30% chance of showers and a high of 83. Partly sunny with that 30% chance of rain sticking around for Saturday. Highs will make it in the low 80s. Lower 80s again for Sunday with a 30% chance of rain. I'm WSBT 22 meteorologist Abby Wepler.
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1: Southwest Michigan weather.
2: Skies will be mostly cloudy tonight with a 30% chance of showers and storms. Overnight lows will drop to 65. For Friday, we're partly sunny with a 30% chance of showers and a high of 83. Partly sunny with that 30% chance of rain sticking around for Saturday. Highs will make it in the low 80s. Lower 80s again for Sunday with a 30% chance of rain. I'm WSBT 22 meteorologist Abby Weppler.

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1: Skies will be mostly cloudy tonight with a 30% chance of showers and storms. Overnight lows will drop to 65. For Friday, we're partly sunny with a 30% chance of showers and a high of 83. Partly sunny with that 30% chance of rain sticking around for Saturday. Highs will make it in the low 80s. Lower 80s again for Sunday with a 30% chance of rain. I'm WSBT 22 meteorologist Abby Wepler.

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1: Skies will be mostly cloudy tonight with a 30% chance of showers and storms. Overnight lows will drop to 65. For Friday, we're partly sunny with a 30% chance of showers and a high of 83. Partly sunny with that 30% chance of rain sticking around for Saturday. Highs will make it in the low 80s. Lower 80s again for Sunday with a 30% chance of rain. I'm WSBT 22 meteorologist Abby Wepler.

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1: Southwest Michigan weather.
2: Skies will be mostly cloudy tonight with a 30% chance of showers and storms. Overnight lows will drop to 65. For Friday, we're partly sunny with a 30% chance of showers and a high of 83. Partly sunny with that 30% chance of rain sticking around for Saturday. Highs will make it in the low 80s. Lower 80s again for Sunday with a 30% chance of rain. I'm WSBT 22 meteorologist Abby Wepler.

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1: Skies will be mostly cloudy tonight with a 30% chance of showers and storms. Overnight lows will drop to 65. For Friday, we're partly sunny with a 30% chance of showers and a high of 83. Partly sunny with that 30% chance of rain sticking around for Saturday. Highs will make it in the low 80s. Lower 80s again for Sunday with a 30% chance of rain. I'm WSBT 22 meteorologist Abby Wepler.

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2: Fog will develop by morning, leading visibility to drop below a mile at times. Temperatures drop to the upper 60s to right around 70 degrees. Friday features mostly cloudy skies, some clearing late in the day. An isolated shower or thunderstorm is possible. Otherwise, we'll see a few rain chances stick around for the weekend. Highs in the low 80s. I'm WSBT 22 meteorologist Lynette Grant.

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1: Southwest Michigan weather.
2: Fog will develop by morning, leading visibility to drop below a mile at times. Temperatures drop to the upper 60s to right around 70 degrees. Friday features mostly cloudy skies, some clearing late in the day. An isolated shower or thunderstorm is possible. Otherwise, we'll see a few rain chances stick around for the weekend. Highs in the low 80s. I'm WSBT 22 meteorologist Lynette Grant.

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1: Southwest Michigan weather.
2: Fog will develop by morning, leading visibility to drop below a mile at times. Temperatures drop to the upper 60s to right around 70 degrees. Friday features mostly cloudy skies, some clearing late in the day. An isolated shower or thunderstorm is possible. Otherwise, we'll see a few rain chances stick around for the weekend. Highs in the low 80s. I'm WSBT 22 meteorologist Lynette Grant.

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2: Southwest Michigan weather.
3: Fog will develop by morning, leading visibility to drop below a mile at times. Temperatures drop to the upper 60s to right around 70 degrees. Friday features mostly cloudy skies, some clearing late in the day. An isolated shower or thunderstorm is possible. Otherwise, we'll see a few rain chances stick around for the weekend. Highs in the low 80s. I'm WSBT 22 meteorologist Lynette Grant.

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1: Southwest Michigan weather.
2: Fog will develop by morning, leading visibility to drop below a mile at times. Temperatures drop to the upper 60s to right around 70 degrees. Friday features mostly cloudy skies, some clearing late in the day. An isolated shower or thunderstorm is possible. Otherwise, we'll see a few rain chances stick around for the weekend. Highs in the low 80s. I'm WSBT 22 meteorologist Lynette Grant.

0: 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It's hard to say that I'd rather stay awake when I'm asleep, because my dreams are bursting at the seams.
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2: Fog will develop by morning, leading visibility to drop below a mile at times. Temperatures drop to the upper 60s to right around 70 degrees. Friday features mostly cloudy skies, some clearing late in the day. An isolated shower or thunderstorm is possible. Otherwise, we'll see a few rain chances stick around for the weekend. Highs in the low 80s. I'm WSBT 22 meteorologist Lynette Grant.

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1: Southwest Michigan weather.
2: Fog will develop by morning, leading visibility to drop below a mile at times. Temperatures drop to the upper 60s to right around 70 degrees. Friday features mostly cloudy skies, some clearing late in the day. An isolated shower or thunderstorm is possible. Otherwise, we'll see a few rain chances stick around for the weekend. Highs in the low 80s. I'm WSBT 22 meteorologist Lynette Grant.

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2: Fog will develop by morning, leading visibility to drop below a mile at times. Temperatures drop to the upper 60s to right around 70 degrees. Friday features mostly cloudy skies, some clearing late in the day. An isolated shower or thunderstorm is possible. Otherwise, we'll see a few rain chances stick around for the weekend. Highs in the low 80s. I'm WSBT 22 meteorologist Lynette Grant.

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1: A few areas of patchy fog to start out today, but otherwise partly sunny. We still have a chance for a scattered shower or thunderstorm during the day. High temperatures right around 80. Tonight, we see a chance of a few showers and thunderstorms. We drop down to 67. And then tomorrow, partly sunny, a slight chance of a shower, high temperatures right around 80. I'm WSBT 22 Chief Meteorologist Carrie Pujo.

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3: 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So we go over pretty much head to toe on everything that you need to know about hiking. We have lifestyle, we have our technical outerwear, and then of course we have our gear as well. We have expert staff that has been with us for a long time. Our leadership team has been together for a significant amount of time. We want to make sure that you're getting the correct piece for the correct venture.
2: So it sounds like Wanderlust is really there to supply maybe both the more casual hiker or the person who's just getting started, right up to someone who takes their outdoor experiences very seriously.
3: We're here for the everyday customer that comes to our door for the first time who wants a new pair of shoes or some new clothing. We're also there for the extreme hiker. We're here for every single person in between. We want to talk to you. We want to understand your wants and your needs are. And luckily, I have the expert staff that will sit down with you and talk to you about that.
2: Why do you think an adventure outfitter is such a natural fit for Southwest Michigan?
3: Southwest Michigan is amazing when it comes to hiking. I mean, you got the dunes with Warren Dunes and Grand Mire. So you got beautiful hiking there. If you want, Surratt Nature Center is incredible. Whether you want to tent, car camp, just go out for hikes. Honestly, Southwest Michigan has everything.
2: Are there any events coming up at Wanderlust that people should know about?
3: We have our 10-year anniversary that's coming up, Labor Day weekend. There's a bunch of sales. We have Surratt Nature Center that comes here. 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
1: A few areas of patchy fog to start out today, but otherwise partly sunny. We still have a chance for a scattered shower or thunderstorm during the day. High temperatures right around 80. Tonight, we see a chance of a few showers and thunderstorms. We drop down to 67. And then tomorrow, partly sunny, a slight chance of a shower, high temperatures right around 80. I'm WSBT 22 Chief Meteorologist Carrie Pujol.

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2: Hi, I'm Eli Zilke. I'm the studio lead here at Water Street Glassworks. The organization was founded by Jerry and Kathy Catania. They knew that they wanted to work in community and education, and thought Benton Harbor would be a perfect spot for that.
1: So you've been with Water Street almost since the beginning. Tell us about that journey.
2: This January will be our 23rd year of operation. Water Street opened when I was 11 years old, and I grew up right down the road, and they

0: 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Be sure to share this link with others. Thanks for joining us and enjoy.
1: Can't take a call in the middle of it. You really have to focus and finish that work and put it away into what we call an annealing oven. This medium is so good for keeping your attention. The other interesting part about glass is that it's a teamwork. We can't do it solo. And so you're reliant on a team of people to help. And so unlike other mediums where a painter goes into the studio and paints, glassblowers are relying on a team of people to make that happen.
2: Okay, so I know people listening are going to be dying to try this out. How can the public get involved?
1: Water Street Glassworks is a 501c3 nonprofit, and our main objective is education. 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And those we call our experience-based classes. 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And that qualifies you to rent our studio space. And beyond glass blowing, we offer bead making or flame working, which is over a torch. 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We also teach our Fired Up program, and that is an after school program for Benton Harbor youth who come in twice a week and they learn one of our studios, either glass bead making, blowing, or fusing. And it's an entrepreneurship program.
2: If you're interested in learning more about this unique art form, check out Water Street Glassworks in Benton Harbor.
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1: 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And sometimes hearing their stories reminds locals of what makes this place special. That's where our visitor center comes in. We help residents find experiences they didn't realize were so close. We offer guides that go beyond the usual recommendations, and we share ideas that fit every lifestyle. 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You can explore community events you may not know about, or browse themed itineraries that show you the region in a whole new way. 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What makes rediscovering home special is the shift in perspective. You start to notice little details again. You slow down. You appreciate the beauty and creativity woven into everyday spaces. 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Because this region isn't just a destination for visitors. 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
1: Southwest Michigan weather.
2: A few areas of patchy fog to start out today, but otherwise partly sunny. We still have a chance for a scattered shower or thunderstorm during the day. High temperatures right around 80. Tonight, we see a chance of a few showers and thunderstorms. We drop down to 67. And then tomorrow, partly sunny, a slight chance of a shower, high temperatures right around 80. I'm WSBT 22 Chief Meteorologist Carrie Pujo.

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1: Southwest Michigan weather.
2: A few areas of patchy fog to start out today, but otherwise partly sunny. We still have a chance for a scattered shower or thunderstorm during the day. High temperatures right around 80. Tonight, we see a chance of a few showers and thunderstorms. We drop down to 67. And then tomorrow, partly sunny. A slight chance of a shower. High temperatures right around 80. I'm WSBT 22 Chief Meteorologist Carrie Pujol.

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1: In a world that moves fast, Southwest Michigan invites you to slow down. 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Maybe it's a quiet morning walk through a familiar neighborhood. Maybe it's a stop at a local shop you've driven past 100 times. Or maybe it's taking the long way home just to enjoy the scenery. 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They're the ones people talk about long after the big plans fade. And they're often right here in our own community. That's why we love helping residents discover new ways to enjoy the place they already know. When you visit our visitor center, we're happy to share ideas tailored to your pace. Maybe today calls for exploring a quiet park or a peaceful overlook. Maybe it's trying a new local business or checking out a seasonal event. Or maybe it's just adding one new stop to your daily routine. You know, our website is also full of inspiration for those just because days. There you can browse local happenings, unexpected experiences, and small adventures. And our itineraries offer creative ways to enjoy slow, meaningful time in the region. Also, our app adds a little spark to simple outings. You can check in, track where you've been, and discover new places along the way. It turns everyday life into something a bit more fun. And you know what we love most is seeing how these small moments connect people to their community. The familiar becomes refreshing again. The everyday feels new. And suddenly, a simple afternoon becomes a memory worth keeping. Southwest Michigan has a way of doing that, you know. It reminds you that joy doesn't always require big plans. Sometimes it's found in the little things. And we're here to help you find them. 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
1: Southwest Michigan weather.
2: A few areas of patchy fog to start out today, but otherwise partly sunny. We still have a chance for a scattered shower or thunderstorm during the day. High temperatures right around 80. Tonight, we see a chance of a few showers and thunderstorms. We drop down to 67. And then tomorrow, partly sunny, a slight chance of a shower, high temperatures right around 80. I'm WSBT 22 Chief Meteorologist Carrie Pujo.

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2: Hey, I'm Mark. My wife and I are the owners of Gold Coast Ice Cream. We officially opened it in May of this year. We've been in the area since 2002. This has been something we've talked about for quite a few years. Opening an ice cream shop, we thought it'd be a ton of fun to do together. And my wife, Heidi, is just so incredibly creative. And so this really taps into her gifts.
1: You have a really unique setting for an ice cream shop. So tell me about that.
2: We were driving around town. We saw that location across the street from Martin's in St. Joe. And that was the exact setup. It has a yard and it has the perfect walk-up spot for ice cream. And then it's got a separate building for the merchandise shop. The big idea behind it was none of the ice cream shops in the area really have places to hang out. And so you see that with the breweries, that they have spots to hang out and people come get together with families and friends. And we thought that would be the perfect combination of having ice cream and just a place for families to play cornhole and croquet and just a space to just sit and relax.
1: What has the response been like from the community?
2: It has been overwhelmingly positive. People are really excited. They've been watching it be renovated over the last 10 months. People would stop in while we were doing it and, when are you guys opening? And love what you're doing. And so they have been so incredibly supportive and positive throughout the process.
1: You and Heidi are parents. Is your business a family affair?
2: We've got four kids. Two of them are out of college and two of them are still in school. One is going into eighth grade and one is going to be a junior at St. Joe High School. Our two youngest have been working a ton of hours. The two older ones are getting into their careers, so we have been pulling them in. We're having a blast. We really are.
1: Okay, if you had to choose one favorite item from your menu, what would it be?
2: There are a lot. We also sell acai bowls. That was inspired by a trip my wife and I had taken to Hawaii a couple of years ago. And so I would say either the acai bowl, or if I had to choose an ice cream flavor, it'd be blueberry lemon crunch. We've got about 15 flavors to choose from at any given time. And so those flavors will rotate throughout the summer. But blueberry lemon crunch is one of those that we probably will have all summer long.
1: For delicious treats in a social environment, head to Gold Coast Ice Cream in St. Joseph here in Southwest Michigan.
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1: Southwest Michigan weather.
2: A few areas of patchy fog to start out today, but otherwise partly sunny. We still have a chance for a scattered shower or thunderstorm during the day. High temperatures right around 80. Tonight, we see a chance of a few showers and thunderstorms. We drop down to 67. And then tomorrow, partly sunny. A slight chance of a shower. High temperatures right around 80. I'm WSBT 22 Chief Meteorologist Carrie Pujo.

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1: 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Or slow things down on the McCoy Creek Trail in Buchanan, where a peaceful ride takes you along the creek, through parks, and into one of Southwest Michigan's most charming downtowns. 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
3: My name's Rocky Rick. I am the owner of Gravity Winery, located in Baroda, Michigan, and we have an offsite tasting room up in South Haven.
2: So, Rocky, you really got into the winemaking business through farming first, and it sounds like farming is in your blood.
3: I grew up on a family farm right there in the Baroda area. We raised apples, peaches, some sweet cherries, some strawberries, and even plums. So I definitely grew up out in the orchards. I came back to work on the family farm for about 5 years. And during that time, it became apparent to me that I still had farming in my blood. And so my wife, Allison, and I purchased a small farm. We were grape growers for about 5 years and then got into the making wine and selling wine business around 2011. I think it's important to get involved in what you really enjoy, and I really enjoy wine. The fact that you can get so many different aromas and flavor profiles and color profiles out of different types of grapes, and frankly, I just think vineyards looked really, really pretty. And so we decided, hey, let's jump into the wine business.
2: So I understand that even the name Gravity has a story behind it. Tell us about that.
3: The name Gravity came because we wanted to kind of pay homage to how wine was traditionally made. Think back hundreds and thousands of years before we had all of the great mechanical equipment that we use nowadays to make wine. A winery was literally built on the side of a hill. The buildings at the top housed where the grapes came in. And then every stage in the winemaking process was a little bit lower on this hillside. So when the winemakers had to move the wine from, let's say, the crush tank down to the fermentation tank, they simply opened up the gates on the piping and the wine flowed by gravity from one tank down to the next tank.
2: Okay, I'm learning so much. Rocky, I'm curious how you've seen the wine industry change in Southwest Michigan.
3: If you think about well-known wine regions, say Bordeaux, France, they grow predominantly Cabernet Sauvignon, Cabernet Franc, Merlot, things that make a Bordeaux wine. They've learned over the centuries what grows well there and what doesn't. And so as the years have gone on, we're becoming more and more focused on the varieties that grow well in Southwest Michigan. I think what's neat to see is that the more wineries that open up, the more diversity there is in experiences. Folks can come over from Chicago or Grand Rapids, wherever they're coming from, and visit so many different experiences by venturing out to these different wineries. And so this diversity in the customer experience, I think, continues to make us just a great place to come visit.
2: Tell us what the property at Gravity is like.
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3: 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It's very nice and pink and delicate, and on a hot summer day, you can't beat a glass of our bubbly.
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1: Southwest Michigan weather.
2: A few areas of patchy fog to start out today, but otherwise partly sunny. We still have a chance for a scattered shower or thunderstorm during the day. High temperatures right around 80. Tonight, we see a chance of a few showers and thunderstorms. We drop down to 67. And then tomorrow, partly sunny, a slight chance of a shower, high temperatures right around 80. I'm WSBT 22 Chief Meteorologist Carrie Pujo.

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1: This is Megan Francis with Visit Southwest Michigan, and today we're talking with an organization that has been heating things up in the Benton Harbor Arts District for over two decades.
2: Hi, I'm Eli Zilke. I'm the studio lead here at Water Street Glassworks. The organization was founded by Jerry and Kathy Catania. They knew that they wanted to work in community and education, and thought Benton Harbor would be a perfect spot for that.
1: So you've been with Water Street almost since the beginning. Tell us about that journey.
2: This January will be our 23rd year of operation. Water Street opened when I was 11 years old, and I grew up right down the road, and they launched an after-school program called the Fired Up program. I just happened to be old enough to qualify for it at 12 years old, and I feel like you give any 12-year-old access to fire, and they're immediately completely obsessed, and that was definitely true for me. From the moment I walked into the studio, I was enamored.
1: What do you think is so unique and maybe something people don't know about working with glass?
2: It's a very ancient medium, and it's been done relatively the same way since its infancy. It's a very intense medium. When I walk into the studio this morning, it was 120 degrees, just ambient temperature in the studio. And so the heat is absolutely a factor in the process. One unique thing about glass is that you can't walk away from it. So the moment we start a project, it demands our full attention, and you can't take a call in the middle of it. You really have to focus and finish that work and put it away into, we call it, an annealing oven. This medium is so good for keeping your attention. The other interesting part about glass is that it's a teamwork. We can't do it solo. And so you're reliant on a team of people to help. And so unlike other mediums where a painter goes into the studio and paints, glassblowers are relying on a team of people to make that happen.
1: Okay, so I know people listening are going to be dying to try this out. How can the public get involved?
2: Water Street Glassworks is a 501c3 nonprofit, and our main objective is education. We teach classes to the general public from just a half an hour. I want to come in and you can guide me making an object, and you walk away with a beautiful object that you had a hand in creating. And those we call our experience-based classes. And then if you find that you really have taken to glass, we teach our full matriculation of classes, which is a 3-class series. So 30 hours total, 3 10-hour sessions. And that qualifies you to rent our studio space. And beyond glass blowing, we offer bead making or flame working, which is over a torch. We try to cover a wide variety of glass working techniques and offer those all to the public. We also teach our Fired Up program, and that is an after school program for Benton Harbor youth who come in twice a week and they learn one of our studios, either glass bead making, blowing, or fusing. And it's an entrepreneurship program.
1: If you're interested in learning more about this unique art form, check out Water Street Glassworks in Benton Harbor.
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1: A few areas of patchy fog to start out today, but otherwise partly sunny. We still have a chance for a scattered shower or thunderstorm during the day. High temperatures right around 80. Tonight, we see a chance of a few showers and thunderstorms. We drop down to 67. And then tomorrow, partly sunny. A slight chance of a shower. High temperatures right around 80. I'm WSBT 22 Chief Meteorologist Carrie Pujol.

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1: 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And they definitely don't show you the people who bring it all to life. That's where Visit Southwest Michigan comes in. We help fill in the stories the map can't show you. 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Our visitor center helps share those stories too. 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Southwest Michigan isn't just a place on the map. 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
1: Southwest Michigan weather.
2: A few areas of patchy fog to start out today, but otherwise partly sunny. We still have a chance for a scattered shower or thunderstorm during the day. High temperatures right around 80. Tonight, we see a chance of a few showers and thunderstorms. We drop down to 67. And then tomorrow, partly sunny, a slight chance of a shower, high temperatures right around 80. I'm WSBT 22 Chief Meteorologist Carrie Pujo.

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1: A few areas of patchy fog to start out today, but otherwise partly sunny. We still have a chance for a scattered shower or thunderstorm during the day. High temperatures right around 80. Tonight, we see a chance of a few showers and thunderstorms. We drop down to 67. And then tomorrow, partly sunny, a slight chance of a shower, high temperatures right around 80. I'm WSBT 22 Chief Meteorologist Carrie Pujo.

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1: This is Megan Francis with Visit Southwest Michigan, and today we're talking with an organization that has been heating things up in the Benton Harbor Arts District for over two decades.
2: Hi, I'm Eli Zilke. I'm the studio lead here at Water Street Glassworks. The organization was founded by Jerry and Kathy Catania. They knew that they wanted to work in community and education, and thought Benton Harbor would be a perfect spot for that.
1: So you've been with Water Street almost since the beginning. Tell us about that journey.
2: This January will be our 23rd year of operation. Water Street opened when I was 11 years old, and I grew up right down the road, and they launched an after-school program called the Fired Up program. I just happened to be old enough to qualify for it at 12 years old, and I feel like you give any 12-year-old access to fire, and they're immediately completely obsessed, and that was definitely true for me. From the moment I walked into the studio, I was enamored.
1: What do you think is so unique and maybe something people don't know about working with glass?
2: It's a very ancient medium, and it's been done relatively the same way since its infancy. It's a very intense medium. When I walk into the studio this morning, it was 120 degrees, just ambient temperature in the studio. And so the heat is absolutely a factor in the process. One unique thing about glass is that you can't walk away from it. So the moment we start a project, it demands our full attention, and you can't take a call in the middle of it. You really have to focus and finish that work and put it away into, we call it, an annealing oven. This medium is so good for keeping your attention. The other interesting part about glass is that it's a teamwork. You can't do it solo. And so you're reliant on a team of people to help. And so unlike other mediums where a painter goes into the studio and paints, glassblowers are relying on a team of people to make that happen.
1: Okay, so I know people listening are going to be dying to try this out. How can the public get involved?
2: Water Street Glassworks is a 501c3 nonprofit, and our main objective is education. We teach classes to the general public from just a half an hour. I want to come in and you can guide me making an object, and you walk away with a beautiful object that you had a hand in creating. And those we call our experience-based classes. And then if you find that you really have taken to glass, we teach our full matriculation of classes, which is a 3-class series, so 30 hours total, 3 10-hour sessions, and that qualifies you to rent our studio space. And beyond glass blowing, we offer bead making or flame working, which is over a torch. We try to cover a wide variety of glass working techniques and offer those all to the public. We also teach our Fired Up program, and that is an after school program for Benton Harbor youth who come in twice a week and they learn one of our studios, either glass bead making, blowing, or fusing. And it's an entrepreneurship program.
1: If you're interested in learning more about this unique art form, check out Water Street Glassworks in Benton Harbor.
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3: 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We carry lifestyle brands, we carry technical outerwear, and of course we carry our gear. And not only that, we do fully tailored fittings for packs, a one-on-one experience, an incredible way to break down the anatomy of a bag, how to properly fit the bag, and how to pack the bag. So we go over pretty much head to toe on everything that you need to know about hiking. We have lifestyle, we have our technical outerwear, and then of course we have our gear as well. We have expert staff that has been with us for a long time. Our leadership team has been together for a significant amount of time. We want to make sure that you're getting the correct piece for the correct venture.
2: So it sounds like Wanderlust is really there to supply maybe both the more casual hiker or the person who's just getting started, right up to someone who takes their outdoor experiences very seriously.
3: We're here for the everyday customer that comes to our door for the first time who wants

0: a new pair of shoes or some new clothing. We're also there for the extreme hiker. We're here for every single person in between. We want to talk to you. We want to understand your wants and your needs are. And luckily, I have the expert staff that will sit down with you and talk to you about that.
1: Why do you think an adventure outfitter is such a natural fit for Southwest Michigan?
0: Southwest Michigan is amazing when it comes to hiking. I mean, you got the dunes with Warren Dunes and Grand Mere. So you got beautiful hiking there. If you want, Surratt Nature Center is incredible. Whether you want to tent, car camp, just go out for hikes. Honestly, Southwest Michigan has everything.
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0: We have our 10-year anniversary that's coming up, Labor Day weekend. There's a bunch of sales. We have Surratt Nature Center that comes here. They always bring animals for the kids, a bunch of stuff, balloon animal for the kids as well. 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
1: Partly sunny today, 30% chance of showers, highs in the low to mid-80s, winds at 5 to 10 miles per hour. Overnight, mostly cloudy, 20% chance of showers, lows in the upper 60s, winds at 5 to 10 miles per hour. On Saturday, partly cloudy, 30% chance of showers, highs in the low 80s, winds at 5 to 10 miles per hour. I'm WSBT 22's meteorologist Aaron May.

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2: Tim Spitali.
1: Tim Spitali, welcome to the studio today. So good to see you. We've been friends for a long time. I remember you from early on, playing different musical instruments. You started playing guitars in the fifth grade, but then you found out bands needed bass players.
2: Yes, that is mainly what I've been playing over the years. I quickly transitioned over to bass, and that's been where I've been most of the time. COVID is actually what pushed me back to acoustic guitar and doing some solo shows.
1: People have seen you in Fusion back to 2007 or 2008.
2: Yep.
1: Big regulars down at Czar's. You guys were always doing great, great rock covers. And then you started doing solo gigs through COVID. And I saw you out in New Buffalo.
2: Ghost Style Brewery, yes.
1: That was a fun show.
2: I have a lot of fun doing the solo shows out there.
1: You were sort of drafted into that gig, as I remember.
2: I was. My sister kind of pulled me in and said, here, you're going to do the show. I'm like, okay.
1: So has she always gotten you into trouble?
2: No, it could be the other way around sometimes, but...
1: So this was payback.
2: Yeah, probably.
1: And then also, you've taken on another bass duty, which is becoming part of one of the most legendary heavy rock bands in the Berrien County area, talking about the White Summer Band.
2: Yes.
1: With James Watkins.
2: James Watkins.
1: Founder.
2: He is the only original member since 1973, I think, is when they started.
1: Right. Well, he's original enough for everybody.
2: Yep.
1: So he's a character. I call him the Wild Man. He is a wild man.
2: Yeah.
1: And when he gets hitting on the drums, man, he takes over. It's really fun to watch him play.
2: Yeah. He's a really, really good drummer. I enjoy playing in the band with him.
1: Yeah.
2: We just got lucky with Matt Lowe coming back into town and Rick Lowe being one of the original guitar players in the band.
1: Hmm.
2: Now Matt, Rick's son, has taken over guitar duties.
1: Second generation.
2: Yeah, yeah. He is a phenomenal guitar player.
1: White Summer, I mean, they did a lot of touring in the 70s and the 80s. They were all over the place. They were right at the brink of getting a major label deal.
2: Yep.
1: And they've got quite a following, and there's a real passion and intensity in White Summer. That's what I always think about when I see the band and saw them do a big gig out at Chiefs a number of years ago.
2: Yep.
1: And that's,
2: they got started at Chiefs. So.
1: Yeah.
2: They played a lot of them there.
1: They used to live out near Millburg, I believe.
2: Yes.
1: So they'd rehearse there and just go in and do gigs.
2: Mm-hmm.
1: So what's it been like performing with that group?
2: It's kind of nostalgic for me. One of the very first shows I ever played out live was warming up for White Summer.
1: Oh.
2: Mid-80s, sometime in there. So I'd always known the band. A lot of respect for all the musicians they've had. It's a shame Jim Schrader has passed on.
1: Right.
2: Because he was probably their longest-running guitar player that they had.
1: And for people who might have heard about the rock band with the blind guitar player who just tore it up.
2: That was Jimmy Schrader.
1: That was Jimmy Schrader.
2: Yeah.
1: And had a chance to see him with the band before he left the group. And that was another inspiring thing about that band. Sandbar's really pulling in a lot of great rock acts. And they're getting a lot of plugs on the show this summer just by happenstance. They're programming really well over there. So check them out Saturday, August 8th at the Sandbar. White Summer at 8 o'clock with the All-Nighters opening at 6:30. Tim Spitali, thank you for coming in, man.
2: Thank you, Dave.
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2: Southwest Michigan weather.
3: Partly sunny today, 30% chance of showers, highs in the low to mid-80s, winds at 5 to 10 miles per hour. Overnight, mostly cloudy, 20% chance of showers, lows in the upper 60s, winds at 5 to 10 miles per hour. On Saturday, partly cloudy, 30% chance of showers, highs in the low 80s, winds at 5 to 10 miles per hour. I'm WSBT 22's meteorologist Aaron May.

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3: My name's Rocky Rick. I am the owner of Gravity Winery, located in Baroda, Michigan, and we have an offsite tasting room up in South Haven.
2: So, Rocky, you really got into the winemaking business through farming first, and it sounds like farming is in your blood.
3: I grew up on a family farm right there in the Baroda area. We raised apples, peaches, some sweet cherries, some strawberries, and even plums. So I definitely grew up out in the orchards. I came back to work on the family farm for about 5 years. And during that time, it became apparent to me that I still had farming in my blood. And so my wife, Allison, and I purchased a small farm. We were grape growers for about 5 years and then got into the making wine and selling wine business around 2011. I think it's important to get involved in what you really enjoy, and I really enjoy wine. The fact that you can get so many different aromas and flavor profiles and color profiles out of different types of grapes, and frankly, I just think vineyards looked really, really pretty. And so we decided, hey, let's jump into the wine business.
2: So I understand that even the name Gravity has a story behind it. Tell us about that.
3: The name Gravity came because we wanted to kind of pay homage to how wine was traditionally made. Think back hundreds and thousands of years before we had all of the great mechanical equipment that we use nowadays to make wine. A winery was literally built on the side of a hill. The buildings at the top housed where the grapes came in. And then every stage in the winemaking process was a little bit lower on this hillside. So when the winemakers had to move the wine from, let's say, the crush tank down to the fermentation tank, they simply opened up the gates on the piping and the wine flowed by gravity from one tank down to the next tank.
2: Okay, I'm learning so much. Rocky, I'm curious how you've seen the wine industry change in Southwest Michigan.
3: If you think about well-known wine regions, say Bordeaux, France, they grow predominantly Cabernet Sauvignon, Cabernet Franc, Merlot, things that make a Bordeaux wine. They've learned over the centuries what grows well there and what doesn't. And so as the years have gone on, we're becoming more and more focused on the varieties that grow well in Southwest Michigan. I think what's neat to see is that the more wineries that open up, the more diversity there is in experiences. Folks can come over from Chicago or Grand Rapids, wherever they're coming from, and visit so many different experiences by venturing out to these different wineries. And so this diversity in the customer experience, I think, continues to make us just a great place to come visit.
2: Tell us what the property at Gravity is like.
3: If you ask people, hey, what are they going to Gravity?

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Be sure to share this link with others. Thanks for joining us and enjoy.

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1: 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Or slow things down on the McCoy Creek Trail in Buchanan, where a peaceful ride takes you along the creek, through parks, and into one of Southwest Michigan's most charming downtowns. 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
1: Southwest Michigan weather.
2: Partly sunny today, 30% chance of showers, highs in the mid-80s, winds at 5 to 10 miles per hour. Overnight, mostly cloudy, 20% chance of showers, lows in the upper 60s, winds at 5 to 10 miles per hour. On Saturday, partly cloudy, 30% chance of showers, highs in the low 80s, winds at 5 to 10 miles per hour. I'm WSBT 22's meteorologist Aaron May.

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2: Partly sunny today, 30% chance of showers, highs in the low to mid-80s, winds at 5 to 10 miles per hour. Overnight, mostly cloudy, 20% chance of showers, lows in the upper 60s, winds at 5 to 10 miles per hour. On Saturday, partly cloudy, 30% chance of showers, highs in the low 80s, winds at 5 to 10 miles per hour. I'm WSBT 22's meteorologist Aaron May.

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1: This is Megan Francis with Visit Southwest Michigan, and I'm talking with the owner of a new business that's creating sweet memories in St. Joseph.
2: Hey, I'm Mark. My wife and I are the owners of Gold Coast Ice Cream. We officially opened it in May of this year. We've been in the area since 2002. This has been something we've talked about for quite a few years. Opening an ice cream shop, we thought it'd be a ton of fun to do together. And my wife, Heidi, is just so incredibly creative. And so this really taps into her gifts.
1: You have a really unique setting for an ice cream shop. So tell me about that.
2: We were driving around town. We saw that location across the street from Martin's in St. Joe, and that was the exact setup. It has a yard, and it has the perfect walk-up spot for ice cream, and then it's got a separate building for the merchandise shop. The big idea behind it was none of the ice cream shops in the area really have places to hang out, and so you see that with the breweries that they have spots to hang out and people come get together with families and friends. And we thought that would be the perfect combination of having ice cream and just a place for families to play cornhole and croquet and just a space to just sit and relax.
1: What has the response been like from the community?
2: It has been overwhelmingly positive. People are really excited. They've been watching it be renovated over the last 10 months. People would stop in while we were doing it. And when are you guys opening? And love what you're doing. And so they have been so incredibly supportive and positive throughout the process.
1: You and Heidi are parents. Is your business a family affair?
2: We've got four kids. Two of them are out of college. And two of them are still in school. One is going into eighth grade and one is going to be a junior at St. Joe High School. Our two youngest have been working a ton of hours. The two older ones are getting into their career. So we have been pulling them in. We're having a blast. We really are.
1: Okay. If you had to choose one favorite item from your menu, what would it be?
2: There are a lot. We also sell acai bowls. That was inspired by a trip my wife and I had taken to Hawaii a couple of years ago. And so I would say either the acai bowl, or if I had to choose an ice cream flavor, it'd be blueberry lemon crunch. We've got about 15 flavors to choose from at any given time. And so those flavors will rotate throughout the summer. But blueberry lemon crunch is one of those that we probably will have all summer long.
1: For delicious treats in a social environment, head to Gold Coast Ice Cream in St. Joseph here in Southwest Michigan.
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0: 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Thanks for joining us and enjoy. 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But it's important to keep water safety top of mind. The Great Lakes are powerful natural systems, and conditions can change quickly, even on a beautiful day. 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
1: Partly sunny today, 30% chance of showers, highs in the low to mid-80s, winds at 5 to 10 miles per hour. Overnight, mostly cloudy, 20% chance of showers, lows in the upper 60s, winds at 5 to 10 miles per hour. On Saturday, partly cloudy, 30% chance of showers, highs in the low 80s, winds at 5 to 10 miles per hour. I'm WSBT 22's meteorologist Aaron May.

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1: Imagine if Southwest Michigan can send you a text. 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Trust me." 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Come breathe a little." 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Our app sends the next text, not literally, but every check-in feels like the region saying, "Nice choice, try this next. Bet you'll love this place too." Meanwhile, our hoteliers send a different kind of message. The "Welcome back, we're glad you're here, let us know what you need" type. The kind you can't help but appreciate. And then there's our visitor center. That's where the conversation really happens. You walk in and it's like the region says, "Okay, what are we in the mood for today? Adventure, relaxation, something new, something familiar?" We'll help you find the perfect reply, because this region really does talk to you in the best way. It nudges you towards joy, toward rest, toward discovery. All you have to do is answer the call, or the text, if you will. 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
4: Partly sunny today, 30% chance of showers, highs in the low to mid-80s, winds at 5 to 10 miles per hour. Overnight, mostly cloudy, 20% chance of showers, lows in the upper 60s, winds at 5 to 10 miles per hour. On Saturday, partly cloudy, 30% chance of showers, highs in the low 80s, winds at 5 to 10 miles per hour. I'm WSBT 22's meteorologist Aaron May.

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1: This is Megan Francis with Visit Southwest Michigan, and today we're talking with an organization that has been heating things up in the Benton Harbor Arts District for over two decades.
2: Hi, I'm Eli Zilke. I'm the studio lead here at Water Street Glassworks. The organization was founded by Jerry and Kathy Catania. They knew that they wanted to work in community and education, and thought Benton Harbor would be a perfect spot for that.
1: So you've been with Water Street almost since the beginning. Tell us about that journey.
2: This January will be our 23rd year of operation. Water Street opened when I was 11 years old, and I grew up right down the road, and they launched an after-school program called the Fired Up program. I just happened to be old enough to qualify for it at 12 years old, and I feel like you give any 12-year-old access to fire, and they're immediately completely obsessed, and that was definitely true for me. From the moment I walked into the studio, I was enamored.
1: What do you think is so unique and maybe something people don't know about working with glass?
2: It's a very ancient medium, and it's been done relatively the same way since its infancy. It's a very intense medium. When I walk into the studio this morning, it was 120 degrees, just ambient temperature in the studio. And so the heat is absolutely a factor in the process. One unique thing about glass is that you can't walk away from it. So the moment we start a project, it demands our full attention, and you can't take a call in the middle of it. You really have to focus and finish that work, then put it away into, we call it, an annealing oven. This medium is so good for keeping your attention. The other interesting part about glass is that it's a teamwork. We can't do it solo. And so you're reliant on a team of people to help. And so unlike other mediums where a painter goes into the studio and paints, glassblowers are relying on a team of people to make that happen.
1: Okay, so I know people listening are going to be dying to try this out. How can the public get involved?
2: Water Street Glassworks is a 501c3 nonprofit, and our main objective is education. We teach classes to the general public from just a half an hour. I want to come in and you can guide me making an object, and you walk away with a beautiful object that you had a hand in creating. And those we call our experience-based classes. And then if you find that you really have taken to glass, we teach our full matriculation of classes, which is a 3-class series, so 30 hours total, 3 10-hour sessions, and that qualifies you to rent our studio space. And beyond glass blowing, we offer bead making or flame working, which is over a torch. We try to cover a wide variety of glass working techniques and offer those all to the public. We also teach our Fired Up program, and that is an after school program for Benton Harbor youth who come in twice a week and they learn one of our studios, either glass bead making, blowing, or fusing. And it's an entrepreneurship program.
1: If you're interested in learning more about this unique art form, check out Water Street Glassworks in Benton Harbor.
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3: My name's Rocky Rick. I am the owner of Gravity Winery, located in Baroda, Michigan, and we have an offsite tasting room up in South Haven.
2: So, Rocky, you really got into the winemaking business through farming first, and it sounds like farming is in your blood.
3: I grew up on a family farm right there in the Baroda area. We raised apples, peaches, some sweet cherries, some strawberries, and even plums. So I definitely grew up out in the orchards. I came back to work on the family farm for about 5 years. And during that time, it became apparent to me that I still had farming in my blood. And so my wife, Allison, and I purchased a small farm. We were grape growers for about 5 years and then got into the making wine and selling wine business around 2011. I think it's important to get involved in what you really enjoy, and I really enjoy wine. The fact that you can get so many different aromas and flavor profiles and color profiles out of different types of grapes, and frankly, I just think vineyards looked really, really pretty. And so we decided, hey, let's jump into the wine business.
2: So I understand that even the name Gravity has a story behind it. Tell us about that.
3: The name Gravity came because we wanted to kind of pay homage to how wine was traditionally made. Think back hundreds and thousands of years before we had all of the great mechanical equipment that we use nowadays to make wine. A winery was literally built on the side of a hill. The buildings at the top housed where the grapes came in. And then every stage in the winemaking process was a little bit lower on this hillside. So when the winemakers had to move the wine from, let's say, the crush tank down to the fermentation tank, they simply opened up the gates on the piping and the wine flowed by gravity from one tank down to the next tank.
2: Okay,
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1: Southwest Michigan weather.
2: Partly sunny today, 30% chance of showers, highs in the low to mid-80s, winds at 5 to 10 miles per hour. Overnight, mostly cloudy, 20% chance of showers, lows in the upper 60s, winds at 5 to 10 miles per hour. On Saturday, partly cloudy, 30% chance of showers, highs in the low 80s, winds at 5 to 10 miles per hour. I'm WSBT 22's meteorologist Aaron May.

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1: 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Chances are, if there is a major attraction or event in our area, we promote or sponsor it. 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Perhaps you're one of the hundreds of thousands of individuals who visit our website each year for event information or hotel bookings or to learn more about new and exceptional local attractions. 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
1: Partly sunny today, 30% chance of showers, highs in the low to mid-80s, winds at 5 to 10 miles per hour. Overnight, mostly cloudy, 20% chance of showers, lows in the upper 60s, winds at 5 to 10 miles per hour. On Saturday, partly cloudy, 30% chance of showers, highs in the low 80s, winds at 5 to 10 miles per hour. I'm WSBT 22's meteorologist Aaron May.

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3: 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And not only that, we do fully tailored fittings for packs, a one-on-one experience, an incredible way to break down the anatomy of a bag, how to properly fit the bag, and how to pack the bag. So we go over pretty much head to toe on everything that you need to know about hiking. We have lifestyle, we have our technical outerwear, and then of course we have our gear as well. We have expert staff that has been with us for a long time. Our leadership team has been together for a significant amount of time. We want to make sure that you're getting the correct piece for the correct venture.
2: So it sounds like Wanderlust is really there to supply maybe both the more casual hiker or the person who's just getting started, right up to someone who takes their outdoor experiences very seriously.
3: We're here for the everyday customer that comes to our door for the first time who wants a new pair of shoes or some new clothing. We're also there for the extreme hiker. We're here for every single person in between. We want to talk to you. We want to understand your wants and your needs are. And luckily, I have the expert staff that will sit down with you and talk to you about that.
2: Why do you think an adventure outfitter is such a natural fit for Southwest Michigan?
3: Southwest Michigan is amazing when it comes to hiking. I mean, you got the dunes with Warren Dunes and Grand Mere. So you got beautiful hiking there. If you want, Surratt Nature Center is incredible. Whether you want to tent, car camp, just go out for hikes. Honestly, Southwest Michigan has everything.
2: Are there any events coming up at Wanderlust that people should know about?
3: We have our 10-year anniversary that's coming up, Labor Day weekend. There's a bunch of sales. We have Surratt Nature Center that comes here. They always bring animals for the kids, a bunch of stuff, balloon animal for the kids as well. Saturday from 10 to 2. 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
2: 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Or slow things down on the McCoy Creek Trail in Buchanan, where a peaceful ride takes you along the creek, through parks, and into one of Southwest Michigan's most charming downtowns. 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
1: Southwest Michigan weather.
2: Partly sunny today, 30% chance of showers, highs in the low to mid-80s, winds at 5 to 10 miles per hour. Overnight, mostly cloudy, 20% chance of showers, lows in the upper 60s, winds at 5 to 10 miles per hour. On Saturday, partly cloudy, 30% chance of showers, highs in the low 80s, winds at 5 to 10 miles per hour. I'm WSBT 22's meteorologist Aaron May.

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1: This is Megan Francis with Visit Southwest Michigan, and today we're talking with an organization that has been heating things up in the Benton Harbor Arts District for over two decades.
2: Hi, I'm Eli Zilke. I'm the studio lead here at Water Street Glassworks. The organization was founded by Jerry and Kathy Catania. They knew that they wanted to work in community and education, and thought Benton Harbor would be a perfect spot for that.
1: So you've been with Water Street almost since the beginning. Tell us about that journey.
2: This January will be our 23rd year of operation. Water Street opened when I was 11 years old, and I grew up right down the road, and they launched an after-school program called the Fired Up program. I just happened to be old enough to qualify for it at 12 years old, and I feel like you give any 12-year-old access to fire, and they're immediately completely obsessed, and that was definitely true for me. From the moment I walked into the studio, I was enamored.
1: What do you think is so unique and maybe something people don't know about working with glass?
2: It's a very ancient medium, and it's been done relatively the same way since its infancy. It's a very intense medium. When I walk into the studio this morning, it was 120 degrees, just ambient temperature in the studio. And so the heat is absolutely a factor in the process. One unique thing about glass is that you can't walk away from it. So the moment we start a project, it demands our full attention, and you can't take a call in the middle of it. You really have to focus and finish that work and put it away into, we call it, an annealing oven. This medium is so good for keeping your attention. The other interesting part about glass is that it's a teamwork. We can't do it solo. And so you're reliant on a team of people to help. And so unlike other mediums where a painter goes into the studio and paints, glassblowers are relying on a team of people to make that happen.
1: Okay, so I know people listening are going to be dying to try this out. How can the public get involved?
2: Water Street Glassworks is a 501c3 nonprofit, and our main objective is education. We teach classes to the general public from just a half an hour. I want to come in and you can guide me making an object, and you walk away with a beautiful object that you had a hand in creating. And those we call our experience-based classes. And then if you find that you really have taken to glass, we teach our full matriculation of classes, which is a 3-class series, so 30 hours total, 3 10-hour sessions, and that qualifies you to rent our studio space. And beyond glass blowing, we offer bead making or flame working, which is over a torch. We try to cover a wide variety of glass working techniques and offer those all to the public. We also teach our Fired Up program, and that is an after school program for Benton Harbor youth who come in twice a week and they learn one of our studios, either glass bead making, blowing, or fusing. And it's an entrepreneurship program.
1: If you're interested in learning more about this unique art form, check out Water Street Glassworks in Benton Harbor.
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Partly sunny today, 30% chance of showers, highs in the low to mid-80s, winds at 5 to 10 miles per hour. Overnight, mostly cloudy, 20% chance of showers, lows in the upper 60s, winds at 5 to 10 miles per hour. On Saturday, partly cloudy, 30% chance of showers, highs in the low 80s, winds at 5 to 10 miles per hour. I'm WSBT 22's meteorologist Aaron May.

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1: Southwest Michigan weather.
2: Partly sunny today, 30% chance of showers, highs in the low to mid-80s, winds at 5 to 10 miles per hour. Overnight, mostly cloudy, 20% chance of showers, lows in the upper 60s, winds at 5 to 10 miles per hour. On Saturday, partly cloudy, 30% chance of showers, highs in the low 80s, winds at 5 to 10 miles per hour. I'm WSBT 22's meteorologist Aaron May.

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1: Step back in time and discover the stories that have shaped our community. From forgotten landmarks to the people who built them, this is where local history comes alive. The past is closer than you think with Hometown History, presented by Morton House Museum.
2: Hi, I'm Chuck Jaeger from the Morton House Museum in Benton Harbor, and this is Hometown History. Benton Harbor has a historic feature that is now showing signs of life. The Benton Harbor Ship Canal was dug back in 1862 during the Civil War. The Ship Canal created the city of Benton Harbor. Although the downtown area was almost a mile from Lake Michigan, the canal made Benton Harbor into a lake port. Lumber yards, fruit companies, and boat builders lined its banks, while Graham and Morton steamships chugged up and down the canal, carrying fruit to Chicago and tourists back to Southwest Michigan. While no longer used for shipping, the canal today has become a lively place. People are living beside the canal, including the new Emma Hull Flats, a home inside the old Robinson Boat Company factory, and even an Airbnb. You can enjoy coffee and brunch overlooking the canal at Clifford's Coffee Canal, or you can partake of excellent sandwiches and salads near the canal at Happy Poochie. The Secret Garden at the Harbor Event Center and Bedlam Bicycle Company both back up to the path of the old ship canal. Further downtown, around the large parking lot that used to be the canal's turning basin, you can take in a play at Ghostlight Theater, watch glass blowing at Water Street Glassworks, sip a latte at Forte Coffee, or take in a dance performance at Main Dance Studio at the Citadel Dance and Music Center. So head out to find some fun and history along the canal in Benton Harbor.
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1: Southwest Michigan weather.
2: Partly sunny today, 30% chance of showers, highs in the mid-80s, winds at 5 to 10 miles per hour. Overnight, mostly cloudy, 20% chance of showers, lows in the upper 60s, winds at 5 to 10 miles per hour. On Saturday, partly cloudy, 30% chance of showers, highs in the low 80s, winds at 5 to 10 miles per hour. I'm WSBT 22's meteorologist Aaron May.

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3: My name's Rocky Rick. I am the owner of Gravity Winery, located in Baroda, Michigan, and we have an offsite tasting room up in South Haven.
2: So, Rocky, you really got into the winemaking business through farming first, and it sounds like farming is in your blood.
3: I grew up on a family farm right there in the Baroda area. We raised apples, peaches, some sweet cherries, some strawberries, and even plums. So I definitely grew up out in the orchards. I came back to work on the family farm for about 5 years. And during that time, it became apparent to me that I still had farming in my blood. And so my wife, Allison, and I purchased a small farm. We were grape growers for about 5 years and then got into the making wine and selling wine business around 2011. I think it's important to get involved in what you really enjoy, and I really enjoy wine. The fact that you can get so many different aromas and flavor profiles and color profiles out of different types of grapes, and frankly, I just think vineyards looked really, really pretty, and so we decided, hey, let's jump into the wine business.
2: So I understand that even the name Gravity has a story behind it. Tell us about that.
3: The name Gravity came because we wanted to kind of pay homage to how wine was traditionally made. Think back hundreds and thousands of years before we had all of the great mechanical equipment that we use nowadays to make wine. A winery was literally built on the side of a hill. The buildings at the top housed where the grapes came in. And then every stage in the winemaking process was a little bit lower on this hillside. So when the winemakers had to move the wine from, let's say, the crush tank down to the fermentation tank, they simply opened up the gates on the piping and the wine flowed by gravity from one tank down to the next tank.
2: Okay, I'm learning so much. Rocky, I'm curious how you've seen the wine industry change in Southwest Michigan.
3: If you think about well-known wine regions, say Bordeaux, France, they grow predominantly Cabernet Sauvignon, Cabernet Franc, Merlot, things that make a Bordeaux wine. 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
1: This is Megan Francis with Visit Southwest Michigan, and today we're talking with an organization that has been heating things up in the Benton Harbor Arts District for over two decades.
2: Hi, I'm Eli Zilke. I'm the studio lead here at Water Street Glassworks. The organization was founded by Jerry and Kathy Catania. They knew that they wanted to work in community and education, and thought Benton Harbor would be a perfect spot for that.
1: So you've been with Water Street almost since the beginning. Tell us about that journey.
2: This January will be our 23rd year of operation. Water Street opened when I was 11 years old, and I grew up right down the road, and they launched an after-school program called the Fired Up program. I just happened to be old enough to qualify for it at 12 years old, and I feel like you give any 12-year-old access to fire, and they're immediately completely obsessed, and that was definitely true for me. From the moment I walked into the studio, I was enamored.
1: What do you think is so unique and maybe something people don't know about working with glass?
2: It's a very ancient medium, and it's been done relatively the same way since its infancy. It's a very intense medium. When I walk into the studio this morning, it was 120 degrees, just ambient temperature in the studio. And so the heat is absolutely a factor in the process. One unique thing about glass is that you can't walk away from it. So the moment we start a project, it demands our full attention, and you can't take a call in the middle of it. You really have to focus and finish that work, then put it away into, we call it, an annealing oven. This medium is so good for keeping your attention. The other interesting part about glass is that it's a teamwork. We can't do it solo. And so you're reliant on a team of people to help. And so unlike other mediums where a painter goes into the studio and paints, glassblowers are relying on a team of people to make that happen.
1: Okay, so I know people listening are going to be dying to try this out. How can the public get involved?
2: Water Street Glassworks is a 501c3 nonprofit, and our main objective is education. We teach classes to the general public from just a half an hour. I want to come in and you can guide me making an object, and you walk away with a beautiful object that you had a hand in creating. And those we call our experience-based classes. And then if you find that you really have taken to glass, we teach our full matriculation of classes, which is a 3-class series, so 30 hours total, 3 10-hour sessions, and that qualifies you to rent our studio space. And beyond glass blowing, we offer bead making or flame working, which is over a torch. We try to cover a wide variety of glass working techniques and offer those all to the public. We also teach our Fired Up program, and that is an after school program for Benton Harbor youth who come in twice a week and they learn one of our studios, either glass bead making, blowing, or fusing. And it's an entrepreneurship program.
1: If you're interested in learning more about this unique art form, check out Water Street Glassworks in Benton Harbor.
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1: Partly sunny today, 30% chance of showers, highs in the low to mid-80s, winds at 5 to 10 miles per hour. Overnight, mostly cloudy, 20% chance of showers, lows in the upper 60s, winds at 5 to 10 miles per hour. On Saturday, partly cloudy, 30% chance of showers, highs in the low 80s, winds at 5 to 10 miles per hour. I'm WSBT 22's meteorologist Aaron May.

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2: Tim Spitali.
1: Tim Spitali, welcome to the studio today. So good to see you. We've been friends for a long time. I remember you from early on playing different musical instruments. You started playing guitars in the fifth grade, but then you found out bands needed bass players.
2: Yes, that is mainly what I've been playing over the years. I quickly transitioned over to bass, and that's been where I've been most of the time. COVID is actually what pushed me back to acoustic guitar and doing some solo shows.
1: People have seen you in Fusion back to 2007 or 2008.
2: Yep.
1: Big regulars down at Czar's. You guys were always doing great, great rock covers. And then you started doing solo gigs through COVID. And I saw you out in New Buffalo.
2: Ghost Style Brewery, yes.
1: That was a fun show.
2: I have a lot of fun doing the solo shows out there.
1: You were sort of drafted into that gig, as I remember.
2: I was. My sister kind of pulled me in and said, here, you're going to do the show. I'm like, okay.
1: So has she always gotten you into trouble?
2: No, it could be the other way around sometimes, but...
1: So this was payback.
2: Yeah, probably.
1: And then also, you've taken on another bass duty, which is becoming part of one of the most legendary heavy rock bands in the Berrien County area, talking about the White Summer Band.
2: Yes.
1: With James Watkins.
2: James Watkins.
1: Founder.
2: He is the only original member since 1973, I think, is when they started.
1: Right. Well, he's original enough for everybody.
2: Yep.
1: So he's a character. I call him the Wild Man. He is a wild man.
2: Yeah.
1: And when he gets hitting on the drums, man, he takes over. It's really fun to watch him play.
2: Yeah. He's a really, really good drummer. I enjoy playing in the band with him.
1: Yeah.
2: We just got lucky with Matt Lowe coming back into town and Rick Lowe being one of the original guitar players in the band.
1: Hmm.
2: Now Matt, Rick's son, has taken over guitar duties.
1: Second generation.
2: Yeah, yeah. He is a phenomenal guitar player.
1: White Summer, I mean, they did a lot of touring in the 70s and the 80s. They were all over the place. They were right at the brink of getting a major label deal.
2: Yep.
1: And they've got quite a following, and there's a real passion and intensity in White Summer. That's what I always think about when I see the band. And saw them do a big gig out at Chiefs a number of years ago.
2: Yep.
1: And that's,
2: they got started at Chiefs. So.
1: Yeah.
2: They played a lot of them there.
1: They used to live out near Millburg, I believe.
2: Yes.
1: So they'd rehearse there and just go in and do gigs.
2: Mm-hmm.
1: So what's it been like performing with that group?
2: It's kind of nostalgic for me. One of the very first shows I ever played out live was warming up for White Summer.
1: Oh.
2: Mid-80s, sometime in there. So I'd always known the band. A lot of respect for all the musicians they've had. It's a shame Jim Schrader has passed on.
1: Right.
2: Because he was probably their longest-running guitar player that they had.
1: And for people who might have heard about the rock band with the blind guitar player who just tore it up.
2: That was Jimmy Schrader.
1: That was Jimmy Schrader.
2: Yeah.
1: And had a chance to see him with the band before he left the group. And that was another inspiring thing about that band. Sandbar's really pulling in a lot of great rock acts. And they're getting a lot of plugs on the show this summer just by happenstance. They're programming really well over there. So check them out Saturday, August 8th at the Sandbar. White Summer at 8 o'clock with the All-Nighters opening at 6:30. Tim Spitali, thank you for coming in, man.
2: Thank you, Dave.
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2: Partly sunny today, 30% chance of showers, highs in the low to mid-80s, winds at 5 to 10 miles per hour. Overnight, mostly cloudy, 20% chance of showers, lows in the upper 60s, winds at 5 to 10 miles per hour. On Saturday, partly cloudy, 30% chance of showers, highs in the low 80s, winds at 5 to 10 miles per hour. I'm WSBT 22's meteorologist Aaron May.

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1: This is Megan Francis with Visit Southwest Michigan, and I'm talking with the owner of a new business that's creating sweet memories in St. Joseph.
2: Hey, I'm Mark. My wife and I are the owners of Gold Coast Ice Cream. We officially opened it in May of this year. We've been in the area since 2002. This has been something we've talked about for quite a few years. Opening an ice cream shop, we thought it'd be a ton of fun to do together. And my wife, Heidi, is just so incredibly creative. And so this really taps into her gifts.
1: You have a really unique setting for an ice cream shop. So tell me about that.
2: We were driving around town. We saw that location across the street from Martin's in St. Joe. And that was the exact setup. It has a yard and it has the perfect walk-up spot for ice cream. And then it's got a separate building for the merchandise shop. The big idea behind it was none of the ice cream shops in the area really have places to hang out. And so you see that with the breweries, that they have spots to hang out and people come get together with families and friends. And we thought that would be the perfect combination of having ice cream and just a place for families to play cornhole and croquet and just a space to just sit and relax.
1: What has the response been like from the community?
2: It has been overwhelmingly positive. People are really excited. They've been watching it be renovated over the last 10 months. People would stop in while we were doing it and, when are you guys opening? And love what you're doing. And so they have been so incredibly supportive and positive throughout the process.
1: You and Heidi are parents. Is your business a family affair?
2: We've got four kids. Two of them are out of college and two of them are still in school. One is going into eighth grade and one is going to be a junior at St. Joe High School. Our two youngest have been working a ton of hours. The two older ones are getting into their career, so we have been pulling them in. We're having a blast. We really are.
1: Okay, if you had to choose one favorite item from your menu, what would it be?
2: There are a lot. We also sell acai bowls. That was inspired by a trip my wife and I had taken to Hawaii a couple of years ago. And so I would say either the acai bowl, or if I had to choose an ice cream flavor, it'd be blueberry lemon crunch. We've got about 15 flavors to choose from at any given time. And so those flavors will rotate throughout the summer. But blueberry lemon crunch is one of those that we probably will have all summer long.
1: For delicious treats in a social environment, head to Gold Coast Ice Cream in St. Joseph here in Southwest Michigan.
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2: Partly sunny today, 30% chance of showers, highs in the low to mid-80s, winds at 5 to 10 miles per hour. Overnight, mostly cloudy, 20% chance of showers, lows in the upper 60s, winds at 5 to 10 miles per hour. On Saturday, partly cloudy, 30% chance of showers, highs in the low 80s, winds at 5 to 10 miles per hour. I'm WSBT 22's meteorologist Aaron May.

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2: Partly sunny today, 30% chance of showers, highs in the low to mid-80s, winds at 5 to 10 miles per hour. Overnight, mostly cloudy, 20% chance of showers, lows in the upper 60s, winds at 5 to 10 miles per hour. On Saturday, partly cloudy, 30% chance of showers, highs in the low 80s, winds at 5 to 10 miles per hour. I'm WSBT 22's meteorologist Aaron May.

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2: Partly sunny today, 30% chance of showers, highs in the low to mid-80s, winds at 5 to 10 miles per hour. Overnight, mostly cloudy, 20% chance of showers, lows in the upper 60s, winds at 5 to 10 miles per hour. On Saturday, partly cloudy, 30% chance of showers, highs in the low 80s, winds at 5 to 10 miles per hour. I'm WSBT 22's meteorologist Aaron May.

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1: Partly sunny today, 30% chance of showers, highs in the low to mid-80s, winds at 5 to 10 miles per hour. Overnight, mostly cloudy, 20% chance of showers, lows in the upper 60s, winds at 5 to 10 miles per hour. On Saturday, partly cloudy, 30% chance of showers, highs in the low 80s, winds at 5 to 10 miles per hour. I'm WSBT 22's meteorologist Aaron May.

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